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1: The District of Chetwynd wishes to notify the public that the following load restrictions will be in effect immediately. 100% legal axle loading is permitted on North Access Road, South Access Road, Nicholson Road, and the Industrial Park. 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
1: 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And we're going to start off with Janet Panic. She's going to be singing What a Day Can Change, that's for sure. And after that, we have Marcel Gagnon. He's going to be singing Miracle Water. This is a really cool song. We all need to have a drink of this miracle water. And then after Marcel, not literally after him, ha ha ha, we have Leanne Goose with Never Been Loved Before. Aw, what a chamock.

Leanne Goose for that song. Speaking of Leanne, I want to say hello to Leanne Girard. I hope you're having a great evening. Okay, this next song's for you. It's from Pura Fey, and it's called Follow Your Heart's Desires. Enjoy the song, Leanne. And after that, we have Jimi Hendrix with Hey Joe. And I just wanted to educate you guys a little bit that Jimi Hendrix is part Cherokee. And then we have Desiree Doran. She's going to be singing Turn to Me. And Desiree is a Métis lawyer in Toronto. Ixi.

Thank you, Desiree. Okay, I want to listen to A Tribe Called Red. So we are going to listen to them, and they're going to be singing Mama Coupe. And after that, we have Change Pierce with Way of the World. And then we have Kihiu Wichin by Kosam.

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And it's called Powwow Singers by Maurice MacArthur. And after that, we have this song. It's called Wyoming Wind. And this song is from the album 20 Greatest Canadian Aboriginal Hits. And then we're going to end up with Leo McGilvery Sr. with Grandmother Moon. And Leo is from Saddle Lake, Alberta.

I love that song. Okay, let's listen to Laura Vinson and Free Spirit with We Are Always Here. We definitely are always here every Sunday night at 7 p.m. Ha, ha, ha. And then Crystal Shawanda with Change.

if you ever get a chance to go and hear Crystal, please do. She's really, really awesome. Awesome singer and awesome person. Okay, I'm going to leave you guys with a Spirit Bear song by the Red Shadow Singers. Kinanaskum to now. Aunichiwaganek for listening to Teresa Hispanic Hour here on Peace FM. And until next week, Ixmaga.

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1: Hey there, don't you change that dial. Grab yourself a hot beverage and a soft, cuddly blanket, and let's settle in together for some metaphysical topics. Hello, you are now listening to Metaphysical Hour with me, your host, MC. I am born and raised in this wonderful community of Chetwynd, nestled at the foothills of these beautiful Rocky Mountains. I am an intern level 1 quantum healing hypnosis technique practitioner. This technique takes hypnosis much further and into the experimental and metaphysical realm. It is a method of hypnotherapy in past life regression and reincarnation, and allows people to access their higher selves to achieve many wonderful and successful results. If you or anyone you know is interested in having a quantum healing hypnosis technique session, you can call or text me at 250-788-5366. Again, that's 250-788-5366. Now, metaphysical is philosophical and, in simple terms, is concerned with explaining the features of reality that exist beyond the physical world and our immediate senses. We will also be talking about spirituality. It is experiential and has to do with spiritual practices and the development and discovery of self. During this hour, I am hoping to expand your awareness toward higher consciousness and broader views of being. Please use your discernment. Take what resonates with you and leave what doesn't.
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1: 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You're listening to the Metaphysical Hour on Peace FM. Today we are going directly into our meditation, but before that we will ground, center, and shield. Grounding is the process of connecting yourself back to physical reality. When you find yourself feeling detached from the real world, it reminds us to live in the present moment and be conscious of what is happening around us. We will do a 4-7-8, or if you like, you may do the 3-6-9 breathing technique, whichever works best for you and forces the mind and body to focus on regulating the breath rather than replaying your worries when you lay down at night. Proponents claim it can soothe a racing heart or calm frazzled nerves. The technique has been described as a natural tranquilizer for the nervous system. Beginners to meditation will have a million thoughts arise, and it's common, and with regular meditation it will come natural, that these millions of thoughts will eventually lessen with practice. Recognize these thoughts, know that all these thoughts can wait for another time. Push them to the side for now and come back to your breath each and every time the mind wanders. If keeping focused is difficult for you, I've recently learned a little trick to help keep you on track. In your mouth, place your tongue at the bottom right inside of the teeth, dragging it slowly across each tooth to the left. Then when you get to the end of that side, then take your tongue to the top right inside of your teeth and continue the same process. And continue until meditation is finished. If the breathing technique doesn't do it for you, then this will help keep you focused. Please use common sense while listening to this meditation if you are driving or working with machinery. Do not allow yourself to fully immerse into the meditation. Be aware, be safe, and stay focused. Sitting comfortably either on your floor, chair, sofa, or bed, basically anywhere that makes you feel at ease and keeps you pain-free and undisturbed for a while. Gently place your tongue so that it is pressing against the back of your top teeth. Next, inhale all of the air around your tongue through your open mouth. Close your mouth and then inhale for a count of 4 through your nose. Count to 7 while you hold your breath. Exhale through your mouth for a count of 8, making an audible whoosh sound as you exhale. Once you have exhaled fully, it should feel as though all of the air has left your lungs. Continue doing this cycle, and we will go into the meditation to align your chakras. Now I want you to take these deep breaths, breathing in slow and steady. Begin imagining that you have roots growing out of your body that are connecting you back to Gaia, Mother Earth. With each inhale, these roots grow stronger and deeper, pulling you further into the ground. As these roots grow, you should feel your body getting heavy. Imagine your spirit being pulled back towards your body, and with each breath, it's pulled closer and closer to your physical body. Now we will move on to centering, which is the practice of bringing the energy that you've given away throughout the day back to your body, while shedding the energy you accumulated from everyone else. In doing so, you restore balance to your soul and are able to more effectively move through life. Grounding can help you to shift your focus and be mindful of the here and now. Eyes closed, taking your deep breaths. As you breathe in, you're going to imagine all of the energy that you have left behind in the world coming back to you. This energy is going to fill you up and restore a feeling of fullness to your soul. On the exhale, you want to imagine that you are blowing away the excess negativity of everyone else. Continue breathing. All of the negative energy that has accumulated within you is being neutralized and sent back to Source, leaving you feeling light and free. It helps to imagine that your energy center is an overflowing cup. On each inhale, your cup is always full up with love, light, and abundance, with no room available for negativity to come in.

Now I would like for you to imagine a beautiful white light encasing your whole body so that you are completely enclosed within this beautiful white light. It shines brilliantly. This is your protection. The white light is very powerful and can protect you against anything. It will remain around your body the entire time we do this. Nothing can harm you mentally or physically. You are protected. You are safe. Repeating after me, I am Source. Source is me. We are one.

Now we are becoming aware of the breath as it enters with a cool feeling and then warming as it gently travels down into the lungs. Fill the lungs with a deep inhale, bringing in energy, vitality, and prana, the life force. As you exhale, feel the body releasing toxins, stress, and any negativity that has accumulated. Stay with this breath, focusing on the feeling of deep peace. Feel the energy that is in the body. Become aware of the warmth and tingling of every cell. Feel the energy that is in the extended environment, in every part of nature, and in every living thing. Bring all those energies together and feel them as one. Visualize all of that energy shining brightly as the sun. Bring the shining glow of bright energy over the crown of the head. Feel it starting to travel down into your body from the top of your head, slowly going down into your face and neck, traveling down into the shoulders, all the way down into the arms, down to the fingers, remembering to breathe deeply in and out.

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3: Now, imagine that a brilliant ray of light is entering from the crown of your head, where the seventh chakra, the crown chakra, is situated. 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

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I am at home in my body, connected to my body, safe and grounded and protected in this world, and have everything I need. 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I am deeply rooted and supported by Mother Earth, Gaia. I nurture my body with what it needs to thrive and flourish. I trust in the good of the world. 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I am supported by those around me. I am all I need to be happy.

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It's thought to govern how you experience sexuality, creative expression, emotions, and more. 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It is from this center that we form conscious relationships, connections, and co-create with those around us. The quality of our relationship with ourselves ripples out to affect the quality of our other intimate relationships. Either out loud or in your head, repeating after me.

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I attract like-minded people who support and love me for who I am. Remembering to breathe deep in and out, focusing on your words.

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3: Gently take your attention to the fifth chakra, where you can imagine the blue color of the sea and sky. 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Starting from your throat, let this color spread the positive energy of truth, purity, cleanliness, and peace around you. 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

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Creativity flows in and through me. I am an important voice in the world, and my voice is heard. I love to share my experiences and wisdom, and I know when it is time to listen. 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I listen to my body and my feelings to know what my truth is. 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I communicate my truth. I am the truth. I express my love and goodness each time.

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Allow the vibrations of this chakra to work in a calm but powerful color, indigo, which is also taken to be the color of wisdom, knowledge, and spirituality. This chakra is responsible for the

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I am connected to my true path and purpose. I am connected with the wisdom of the universe. I am the source of my truth and my love. I open myself to know my inner guidance and deepest wisdom. I release and forgive the past. I am now using my intuition and insight without fear and without delusion. Remembering to take

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The crown chakra is known as the bridge to the cosmos. It is the most spiritual in nature of all the seven chakras, and it acts as the individual center of spirit, enlightenment, wisdom, universal consciousness, and connection to higher guidance.

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Information I need flows like an uninterrupted river to me and through me. The world is my teacher. I am guided by a higher power and inner wisdom. I am worthy of love from divine energy. I am open to letting go of any and all of my attachments. Present moment. I am an extension of the universe, and the universe is kind and loving. I am connected

energy centers moving, unblocked. We are in alignment, we are in balance, and we are in harmony. In balance, and we are in harmony.

0: and everything that life has given you so far. Breathing deeply in and out, feeling unblocked and clear, all the wonderful energy centers in alignment. And with that knowledge, allow yourself to come back to your body, feel your aliveness, bring your attention back to the room around you. Your reality is abundant. When you are ready, open your eyes softly, sit in the new relaxed and renewed state you've cultivated for a moment before deciding to move or get up. Or if you like, just stay in your relaxed state as long as you like. Remember that this guided meditation doesn't intend to search for positive energy outside yourself. That energy is already present within each of us. We just need this practice to release the negative energy time and again, to allow for the free flow of positive energy for a happier and healthier mind and body. I hope this guided meditation serves you well.
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0: This is your host, MC, signing off for the night, wanting you to remember you are all electromagnetic beings, and everything that you are, you broadcast to everyone else. Information is light, and light is information. The more you are informed, the more you alter your frequency for the positive evolution of spirit. Remember, if we compare all the world religions, all the teachings and philosophies given to humanity, despite all the seeming differences, we find love underlies all of them. When you love and hold love in your heart for yourself or someone or something, the more you shine with that love and send that out into the world before you. Shine brightly, my friends. Namaste.
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1: 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The next District of Chetwynd Regular Council meeting will be held on July 6, 2026. This has been this week's events brought to you by the District of Chetwynd.
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0: 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The next District of Chetwynd regular council meeting will be held on July 6, 2026. This has been this week's events brought to you by the District of Chetwynd.
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Now, for a minute, I thought, you know, maybe we ought to put things on hold. But when I think about those boys, and I think about the dreams that they were chasing, I know that the spirit that they had was one of never quitting. It was one of showing up. And so I'd love it if you'd help me show up for them here tonight. I come from Calgary, Alberta, home of the Calgary Stampede. I don't know if you heard of it or not. But we like to have what we call a hoedown out there. I don't know if you have them in Toronto. It's like a party, you know, shindig, a hootenanny, you know what I mean. So help me get this together. Let's get those hands together if you can right now. Come on. I'm going to teach this to you. It goes like this. That's where I come from. That's who I am. You sing it, come on. That's where I come from. That's who I am. That was pretty good, but I think you can do better. I'll give you another chance. Y'all ready? Come on, Toronto, are you ready? Yeah. Let's sing it for Humboldt. Come on. That's where I come from. That's who I am. You sing, come on.

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0: You have a Canadian business, and I bet you're grateful for the Buy Canadian reminders you hear everywhere. You may hear them on this very station, and you think, yes, thank you for saying that. So tell me something. How are you helping the cause? Are you purchasing from Canadian suppliers? 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I'm Terry O'Reilly. 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
5: I started writing this song about Chris Gantry. Ended up writing about Dennis Hopper and Johnny Cash and Norman, Norbert, Funky Donnie Frith, Billy Swan, Bobby Newirth, Jerry Jeff Walker, and Paul Siebel. Ramblin' Jack Elliott had a lot to do with it. See him waste.

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Claude had made his stand. 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Convicted up in Idaho, manslaughter by decree. 30 years at maximum, but soon Claude would break free.

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4: If it sounds country, man, that's what it is. It's a country song. Yeah, okay. Where? 1, 2, 3, 4. 1, 2, 3, 4. Busted flat in Baton Rouge and heading for the trains. Feeling nearly faded as my jeans. Bobby thumbed a diesel down just before it rained.

0: The District of Chetwynd wishes to notify the public that the following load restrictions will be in effect immediately. 100% legal axle loading is permitted on North Access Road, South Access Road, Nicholson Road, and the Industrial Park. All other municipal streets and roads are restricted to 70% of legal axle loading. The District of Chetwynd thanks you for your cooperation in the effort to minimize the damage to our streets and roads during this spring thaw.
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2: I was out on the West Coast trying to make a buck and things didn't work out. I was down on my luck. Got tired of roaming and bumming around, so I started thumbing back east toward my hometown. Made a lot of miles the first 2 days, and I figured I'd be home in a week if my luck held out this way. But the third night I got stranded way out of town at a cold, lonely crossroads. Rain was pouring down. I was hungry and freezing, done caught a chill, when the lights of a big semi topped the hill. Lord, I sure was glad to hear them air brakes come on. And I climbed in that cab where I knew it'd be warm. At the wheel sat a big man. He weighed about 210. He stuck out his hand and said with a grin, "Big Joe's the name." I told him mine. And he said the name of my rig is Phantom 309. Well, I asked him why he called his rig such a name. He said, "Son, this old Mac can put them all to shame. There ain't a driver or a rig a running any line that's seen nothing but taillights from Phantom 309. Well, we rode and talked the better part of the night when the lights of a truck stop came in sight. He said, "I'm sorry, son, this is as far as you go, 'cause I gotta make a turn just on up the road." Well, he tossed me a dime as he pulled her in low and said, "Have yourself a hot cup on old Big Joe." When Joe and his rig roared out in the night, in nothing flat he was clean out of sight. Well, I went inside and ordered me a cup, told the waiter Big Joe was setting me up. Oh, you could have heard a pin drop. It got deathly quiet, and the waiter's face turned kind of white. "Well, did I say something wrong?" I said, with

0: A halfway grin. He said, "No, this happens every now and then. Every driver in here knows Big Joe. But son, let me tell you what happened about 10 years ago. At the crossroads tonight where you flagged him down, there was a busload of kids coming from town. And they were right in the middle when Big Joe topped the hill. It could have been slaughter, but he turned his wheels. Well, Joe lost control, went into a skid, and gave his life to save that bunch of kids. And there at that crossroads was the end of a line for Big Joe and Phantom 309. But every now and then, some hiker will come by, and like you, Big Joe will give him a ride. Here, have another cup, and forget about the dime. Keep it as a souvenir from Big Joe and Phantom 309.
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He asked me for a statue of the general who died, a sword raised in his iron fist and a warhorse at a stride. And though I knew they'd try me for what I did decide, I stuck a hammer in his

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For more info or to register for any recreation events, call the Rec Center at 250-788-3111. 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The next District of Chetwynd regular council meeting will be held on July 6, 2026. This has been this week's events brought to you by the District of Chetwynd.

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lost in a red light, I must have been blind. I've been drifting a long, long chain, fighting my way to the clinging vines. Thistles in my clothes, shake them off, I'm trying.

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tiny, precious Olivia Michelle. 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Do you need what your food bank can give? 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
1: Now this is kind of an experiment. I usually sing the song Wimawe with a whole bunch of people. The song comes from South Africa and needs basses and altos and tenors all joining in. It's not a very difficult part. But here I am all by myself, and frankly, I can't sing it very well by myself. But so I'm going to give you the parts, and if you can remember how they go, you just keep on singing them right through the song, over and over. First of all, the low voices, they sing like this. Hey, up, oh, a wimbobe, a wimbobe, a wimbobe. Try it again. 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Now, if that's too low for some of you, as it's almost too low for me, you can take the high part that goes, wimbo.

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The District of Chetwynd wishes to notify the public that the following load restrictions will be in effect immediately. 100% legal axle loading is permitted on North Access Road, South Access Road, Nicholson Road, and the Industrial Park. All other municipal streets and roads are restricted to 70% of legal axle loading. The District of Chetwynd thanks you for your cooperation in the effort to minimize the damage to our streets and roads during this spring thaw.

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1: This is your Peace FM news for June 22nd, 2026. The City of Dawson Creek City Hall services will temporarily move to alternate locations this summer as planned asbestos abatement work gets underway. The city says WorkSafe BC recently flagged concerns during an inspection tied to a project at City Hall. Follow-up testing confirmed the asbestos contamination in limited areas between the roof and ceiling space. Recreation Services, along with the Culture and Recreation and Emergency Management Departments, have moved to the Kin Arena Meeting Room effective today. Core City Hall departments, including Finance, Development Services, and Administration, will relocate to space inside the Dawson Creek Mall beginning July 20th. Council meetings will temporarily move to the Peace River Regional District Boardroom starting July 27th. All municipal services, including permits, taxation, utility payments, and business licensing, will continue during the relocation period. The city says funding for the project was included in the 2026 capital budget and will not increase property taxes. Services are expected to return to the City Hall in early 2027. In sports, lots of weekend action. In Major League Baseball, the Toronto Blue Jays had a triple-header with the Chicago Cubs. On Friday, the Blue Jays lost to the Cubs 2-16. Toronto beat Chicago on Saturday 8-6. And on Sunday, the game was rained out. In the CFL, on Friday, the BC Lions lost to the Hamilton Tiger Cats 27-41. On Saturday, the Toronto Argonauts beat the Ottawa Redblacks 44-24. The Montreal Alouettes lost to the Edmonton Elks 29-32. And the Saskatchewan Roughriders beat the Calgary Stampeders 40-37. In FIFA World Cup action on Friday, USA beat Australia 2-0. Scotland lost to Morocco 0-1. Brazil beat Haiti 3-0. Turkey lost to Paraguay 0-1. On Saturday, the Netherlands beat Sweden 5-4. Germany beat Cote d'Ivoire 2-1. Ecuador and Curaçao tied at 0-0. Tunisia lost to Japan 0-4. And on Sunday, Spain beat Saudi Arabia 4-0. Belgium tied Iran 0-0. Uruguay tied Cabo Verde 2-2. New Zealand lost to Egypt 1-3. Today's games see Argentina versus Austria, France versus Iraq, Norway versus Senegal, and Jordan versus Algeria. For Peace FM News, this is Ray Howard.
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1: And starting off in Prince George this morning, it's about 4 degrees and sunny right now. They're looking for a high of 24 today. Sunny skies all day and clear overnight, overnight low of 8. Dawson Creek is about 7 degrees and sunny right now, looking for a high of 25 today. 30% chance of showers all day and all night, overnight low of 9. Fort St. John is about 8 degrees and sunny right now, 30% chance of showers all day and all night, high today of 25, overnight low of 12. Grand Prairie is about 7 degrees and light fog right now, today's high of 24, low of 8, 30% chance of showers all day and all night. And likewise in Chetwynd, 30% chance of showers all day and all night. It's about 7 degrees and sunny right now, looking for a high of 25, overnight low of 9. This weather report has been brought to you by Peace FM.
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0: 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Good Monday morning. It's about 11 minutes after 6 in the morning, 6:11 a.m. Monday morning. Ray Howard with you here, keeping you company until about 10 this morning, give or take. That's my shift here, and I'm sticking with it. And let's do sunrise and sunset. The sun rose this morning at 4:22. This morning, 4:22, the sun was up, and the sun is going to fall down at 9:55, 5 minutes before 10 tonight. And yes, we're over that hump. Days are getting shorter now. scary stuff. That hump, that summer solstice happened yesterday. This is June 21st, Sunday, at 4:24 a.m. That was when the sun hit its highest point, or its far closest point, or however that works. That's how that works. it's a fun one. Today is the 22nd of June, which is the 173rd day of the year. And that means there's only 192 days left until the end of the year. So there we go. We're it's all going downhill now. We're done. that's the way it goes. So can't complain. But anyways, I'm just gonna concentrate on forget about the days getting shorter and all that stuff. Let's concentrate a little bit on what's going on around the area here and the Chetwynd and District Rec Center. Starting with them. Public roller skating. Woohoo! Public roller skating every Monday and Wednesday. So that's tonight or this evening. 5:30 till 7 p.m. 5:30 p.m. till 7 p.m. Public roller skating. Woohoo! And if you want to give roller skating a try, but you don't have roller skates, they have a number of pairs of roller skates available for rent at the rec center. And, so you can get in there, rent yourself a pair of roller skates, give it a try, and that way you're only in for, money-wise, you're only into it for what the rental of the skates cost. If you find you fall in love with it and you want to roller skate all year long, well then, of course, you can go off and buy your own skates, but there you go. Public roller skating tonight, Monday and Wednesday night, so I say tonight because Monday night, and I say night, it's actually whatever, late afternoon, 5:30 till 7 p.m. So let's call it early evening. Monday and Wednesday evenings, 5:30 to 7 p.m. The Chetwynd and District Rec Center. And if you want to contact them and find out more about, hey, can I rent roller skates with size 45 or whatever your feet happen to be, you can phone them. I'd wait until after 9 this morning, so let's give them about 3 hours before you call them. But if you want to call the rec center and ask them about anything going on there, but specifically about roller skates and can I rent them, 250-788-3111.
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0: 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Always available on the Radio Player Canada app, on that streaming thing, on the internet thing, you know, all that kind of stuff. It is 25 minutes after the hour of 6:25 in the a.m. on a Monday morning. Ray Howard here with you for most of the morning. Well, not most of the morning, up until about 10 this morning. That's all for me. Okay, working out what's happening at the Chetwynd and District Rec Center, I guess working out. Ball hockey. There's all kinds of hockey going on, but ball hockey is going on for another few days. Fridays and Sundays. So ball hockey, $6 drop-in. There's different hours for different age groups. The young guys go the first hour, and then the middle guys go the middle hour. I'm saying guys and girls. And then the older guys and girls go the last hour. So on Friday, it starts at 5 p.m. and goes to 8. And on Sunday, it starts at 11 a.m. and goes to 2 p.m. So ball hockey, $6 drop-in at the Chetwynd and District Rec Center. And once again, if you want any info on stuff going on at the rec center, well, wait until, you know, like 9 o'clock this morning. Wait about another 2.5 hours. Give the rec center a call and ask them, how do I come play ball hockey? And they could fill you in on the drop-in fees and the place and the time and the date and all that kind of stuff. So call the rec center, 250-788-3111.
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That always works. It is 36 minutes after 6, 6:36 a.m. on a Monday morning. Ray Howard here with you, keeping you company until about 10 this morning, and looking at stuff coming up around the area here. The Northbound Bulls. Wow. This is a rodeo-style event here happening in Chetwynd on July 11th, which is a Saturday, July 11th, at the Pine Valley Exhibition Park here in Chetwynd. What are we going to have? Bull riding, steer riding, wild horse racing, wild pony racing, mini bareback, 50-50, loony raffle, beer gardens, cowboy Calcutta, kids and out relays, door prizes, food trucks, and a whole bunch more. So there you go. Once again, this is Saturday, July 11th. Gates open at 3 p.m. Action starts at 4 p.m. Dance at night, 9 p.m. till 2 a.m., 19 plus. Tickets are available on the buckingaroundbc.com website or cash at the gate. So once again, the Northbound Bulls, which is bull riding and a whole bunch of other action, happening Saturday, July 11th, 2026. At the Pine Valley Exhibition Park here in Chetwynd. Everything gates open at 3 p.m. Everything kicks off at 4 p.m. on that particular Saturday. So if you want to find out tickets or more about who and the what, check out their website, Bucking Around BC. 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So sounds like it could be a bunch of fun here to take in.

0: 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That way you can hear us anywhere, well, anywhere you have internet access. There you go. It is about 7 minutes before the hour of 7 o'clock, 6:53 a.m. on a Monday morning. Ray Howard with you here until about 10 o'clock this morning. And coming up in the Fort St. John area, this is July 16, 17, and 18, which is the weekend, so it's about, what, two, 3 weekends away? Well, 2 weekends away? It's a tough one here. Coming up to the end of June, so the middle of July is only about two to three weeks away. Anyways, July 16th through 18th up in the Fort St. John area is the Energetic County Fair. And what may that be, you ask? Well, it's a live music festival, I guess, is the best way to call it. It's a music festival, and up in the Fort St. John area, and it lasts the whole weekend, so Friday, Saturday, Sunday. And I understand you could even camp out there, so you can bring the camper, bring the tent, bring the trailer, and camp out and all that kind of stuff. But some of the acts, I'm just going to go through a brief list. There's quite a number here. Blue Rodeo, Roadhammers, High Valley, John Foster, Bad Moon Riders, Harley Davis, Gary Oker, and the list goes on and on and on and on and on. So if you want to find out more about the Energetic County Fair, how to get tickets, can you actually camp, where the camping spaces are, where the event is, I know it's in the Fort St. John area, I just don't know exactly where it is in the Fort St. John area, the best thing is get on their website and you can buy tickets, you can buy, you know, a pass for the whole weekend, you can figure out details if you're going to go camping or if you're just going to go for one day, all that kind of stuff you can figure out on their website. And it's all, you put this all into one word, energeticcountyfair.ca. So once again, that's July 16th through 18th, which is only about 2.5 weeks away here. It's time's moving along fast. Up in the Fort St. John area, it's the Energetic County Fair, and jump on their website, buy tickets, and get all the info on performers and everything you need to know there. 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
2: This is your Peace FM news for June 22nd, 2026. The City of Dawson Creek City Hall services will temporarily move to alternate locations this summer as planned asbestos abatement work gets underway. The city says WorkSafe BC recently flagged concerns during an inspection tied to a project at City Hall. Follow-up testing confirmed the asbestos contamination in limited areas between the roof and ceiling space. Recreation Services, along with the Culture and Recreation and Emergency Management Departments, have moved to the Kin Arena Meeting Room effective today. Core City Hall departments, including Finance, Development Services, and Administration, will relocate to space inside the Dawson Creek Mall beginning July 20th. Council meetings will temporarily move to the Peace River Regional District Boardroom starting July 27th. All municipal services, including permits, taxation, utility payments, and business licensing, will continue during the relocation period. The city says funding for the project was included in the 2026 capital budget and will not increase property taxes. Services are expected to return to the City Hall in early 2027. In sports, lots of weekend action. In Major League Baseball, the Toronto Blue Jays had a triple-header with the Chicago Cubs. On Friday, the Blue Jays lost to the Cubs 2-16. Toronto beat Chicago on Saturday 8-6. And on Sunday, the game was rained out. In the CFL, on Friday, the BC Lions lost to the Hamilton Tiger Cats 27-41. On Saturday, the Toronto Argonauts beat the Ottawa Redblacks 44-24. The Montreal Alouettes lost to the Edmonton Elks 29-32. And the Saskatchewan Roughriders beat the Calgary Stampeders 40-37. In FIFA World Cup action on Friday, USA beat Australia 2-0. Scotland lost to Morocco 0-1. Brazil beat Haiti 3-0. Turkey lost to Paraguay 0-1. On Saturday, the Netherlands beat Sweden 5-4. Germany beat Cote d'Ivoire 2-1. Ecuador and Curaçao tied at 0-0. Tunisia lost to Japan 0-4. And on Sunday, Spain beat Saudi Arabia 4-0. Belgium tied Iran 0-0. Uruguay tied Cabo Verde 2-2. New Zealand lost to Egypt 1-3. Today's games see Argentina versus Austria, France versus Iraq, Norway versus Senegal, and Jordan versus Algeria. For Peace FM News, this is Ray Howard.
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2: And starting in Prince George, it's about 5 degrees and sunny there right now. Going to be sunny all day and clear overnight. High today of 24 and a low overnight of 8. Dawson Creek is about 8 degrees and sunny right now, looking for a high of 25. 30% chance of showers all day and all night. Overnight low of 9. Fort St. John is sunny right now, looking for a high of 25, overnight low of 12, with a 30% of showers, 30% chance of showers all day and all night. In Grand Prairie, likewise, 30% chance of showers all day and all night, high today of 24, low tonight of 8, and the current temperature is about 9. And finally here in temperature, it's about 8 degrees and sunny right now, looking for a high of 25 today, 30% chance of showers all day and all night, overnight low of 9. This weather report is brought to you by Peace FM.

Stuck behind a tractor on Highway 97? At least you're not stuck in a silent car. Let's turn that commute into a concert and maybe a comedy club. It's the most fun you can have with your clothes on at 7 a.m. Good morning with Ray Howard on Peace FM.

0: 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It is about 10 minutes after the hour of 7 o'clock, 7:10 in the a.m. on a Monday morning. Ray Howard here with you for about another 3 hours. I'm here until about 10 this morning, so try and keep you company, try and keep you awake, trying to get you woken up. Wake up. It's time to go to work. Yeah, that's it. Looking ahead, coming events into September. Let's look a little past the main summertime into the early September. September 12th, which is a Saturday, September 12th, Harvest Festival. Harvest Festival is put together and arranged and organized by the Chamber of Commerce. That's it. The Chetwynd Chamber of Commerce, you know, all those business types there are getting there, put together Harvest Festival. What is Harvest Festival? Well, on Saturday, September 12th, we shut down kind of one of the main streets through the business center of Chetwynd and have a festival. What does this festival have? Well, there's food, live music, markets of all kinds, selling all kinds of items, kids' zone. There's usually a vehicle, because it's a car, truck, motorcycle, show and shine thing. All kinds of stuff. There's breakfast and stuff going on there. So a bunch of fun. A great time. I've taken part in Harvest Fest in the past number of years and quite enjoyed it. So there you go. Once again, Chetwynd Harvest Festival, brought to you by the Chetwynd Chamber of Commerce people. September 12th, 9 a.m. to 4 p.m.
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0: A charmed king, a congressman, and an occasional aristocrat. And then I got me a Georgia mansion in an elegant New York townhouse flat. 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

0: 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Actually, just turned over to 7:21 in the morning. Ray Howard here with you, keeping you company until about 10 this morning. Good morning. Looks like a reasonably clear and sunny day throughout the South Peace and North Peace and all over the area, let's just say. So there we go. Coming up in July, which is not that far away anymore, July 24, 25, and 26. So this is about 4 weeks away, 3 to 4 weeks away. July 24, 25, 26, that's a Friday, Saturday, Sunday, is Westmo Days. West Moberly First Nations brings you their mostly celebration, a little bit of ceremony, but it's mostly a celebration of Westmo Days. What's going on there? Well, live music, free breakfast on Saturday and Sunday, vendors market, kids zone, helicopter rides, and probably about a dozen other things that I'm not going to go into the list. Lots of fun and games to be had with Westmo Days. By the way, this is the 38th annual Westmo Days, so 38 years is something to talk about. They certainly know how to put on a show. Once again, that is July 24, 25, and 26. Marks your calendars. 38th annual Westmo Days.
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It all works. It is 34 minutes past the hour of 7:34 on a Monday morning. Good morning to you all. It's Ray Howard here with you, keeping you company until about 10 o'clock this morning, give or take, and keeping track of some stuff going on here at the Chetwynd and District Rec Center. The water park is open. Yahoo! The water park is open. Water park is open 7 days a week, 10 a.m. till 8 p.m. So if you want to go out and cool off, get a little wet, have a shower, it's basically a spray park, a spray water. I don't think there's any substantially deep water there, but it's just behind the Chetwynd and District Rec Center. The water park open 10 a.m. till 8 p.m., and that's when they have attendants / lifeguards on duty. And speaking of lifeguards, not too far away now, July 3rd, is the National Lifeguard Training Program is happening at the Chetwynd and District Rec Center. So if you want to become a lifeguard, or maybe you are a lifeguard and your certification is expiring because they only last a certain amount of time and then you have to get recertified. Fun never ends, right? So the National Lifeguard Recertification or Pre-Certification course is happening on July 3rd from 9 till 5:30 p.m. And then about a week after that, July 8th through 10th and 13th through 15th, is the water portion of the courses. So there's two parts, two sections, I guess. One is the recertification, pre-certification course, which I believe is mostly classroom training. And then there's the water part, which is the water portion of the course. Now, both of these require prerequisites, and both of them are not free. There's fees to be paid for both of these courses. So the best thing to do is to contact the Chetwynd and District Rec Center and ask them about the fees, the prerequisites, you know, what's needed for what and when is what going on, and all that information you can get from them. I give them about another hour and a half. Give them a call after 9 this morning, and they can fill you in on the National Lifeguard Training Program. Call the rec center, like I say, after 9 this morning, 250-788-3111.

0: 94.5 Peace FM, 94.5 that is in Chetwynd, 104.1 in Dawson Creek, and it is about 49 minutes, about 11 minutes before 8 o'clock in the morning, 7:49. Good morning to you all. It is Ray Howard here with you, and yeah, looking at some stuff happening at the Chetwynd and District Rec Center, and this is basically happening for the rest of this week, and it's done. But let's mention it anyways. You want to, get fit, get in shape, all that kind of good stuff. Tomorrow morning and Thursday morning, 6 in the morning, you can show up for the Sunrise Boot Camp. And what's the Sunrise Boot Camp? Well, it's a high-intensity interval class, full-body workouts, cardio and strength, motivation and accountability, and they'll modify the program for all levels, and drop-ins are welcome. So once again, that's 6 in the morning tomorrow, Tuesday, and Thursday. And then it's all over after Thursday. If 6 in the morning doesn't cut it and you want to do 6 p.m., well, there's the Building Strength Workshop. And this is on Wednesday, only on Wednesdays, 6 p.m. It's about an hour long, 6 till 7 p.m. And once again, building blocks of strength, learning new movements. Let's try that again. 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And once again, they'll modify the program for any experience level. Drop-ins are welcome. So if you want to drop in either tomorrow on Thursday, so that's Tuesday, Thursday at 6 a.m., or Wednesday at 6 p.m. for either of these. Say these are all over into this week. So, it's kind of now or never time. Best thing is to call the Chetwynd and District Rec Center. Wait another hour or so. Let them get in there by 9 before you call them. But when you do get in, give them a call, 250-788-3111.
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1: This is your Peace FM news for June 22nd, 2026. The City of Dawson Creek City Hall services will temporarily move to alternate locations this summer as planned asbestos abatement work gets underway. The city says WorkSafe BC recently flagged concerns during an inspection tied to a project at City Hall. Follow-up testing confirmed the asbestos contamination in limited areas between the roof and ceiling space. Recreation Services, along with the Culture and Recreation and Emergency Management Departments, have moved to the Kin Arena Meeting Room effective today. Core City Hall departments, including Finance, Development Services, and Administration, will relocate to space inside the Dawson Creek Mall beginning July 20th. Council meetings will temporarily move to the Peace River Regional District Boardroom starting July 27th. All municipal services, including permits, taxation, utility payments, and business licensing, will continue during the relocation period. The city says funding for the project was included in the 2026 capital budget and will not increase property taxes. Services are expected to return to the City Hall in early 2027. In sports, lots of weekend action. In Major League Baseball, the Toronto Blue Jays had a triple-header with the Chicago Cubs. On Friday, the Blue Jays lost to the Cubs 2-16. Toronto beat Chicago on Saturday 8-6. And on Sunday, the game was rained out. In the CFL, on Friday, the BC Lions lost to the Hamilton Tiger Cats 27-41. On Saturday, the Toronto Argonauts beat the Ottawa Redblacks 44-24. The Montreal Alouettes lost to the Edmonton Elks 29-32. And the Saskatchewan Roughriders beat the Calgary Stampeders 40-37. In FIFA World Cup action on Friday, USA beat Australia 2-0. Scotland lost to Morocco 0-1. Brazil beat Haiti 3-0. Turkey lost to Paraguay 0-1. On Saturday, the Netherlands beat Sweden 5-4. Germany beat Cote d'Ivoire 2-1. Ecuador and Curaçao tied at 0-0. Tunisia lost to Japan 0-4. And on Sunday, Spain beat Saudi Arabia 4-0. Belgium tied Iran 0-0. Uruguay tied Cabo Verde 2-2. New Zealand lost to Egypt 1-3. Today's games see Argentina versus Austria, France versus Iraq, Norway versus Senegal, and Jordan versus Algeria. For Peace FM News, this is Ray Howard.
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1: And starting out in Prince George, it's about 9 degrees and sunny right now. Gonna say sunny all day and clear overnight. High today of 24 and tonight's low of 8. Dawson Creek is about 11 degrees and sunny right now, looking for a high of 25 today, 30% chance of showers all day and all night, overnight low of 9. Fort St. John is about 12 degrees and sunny right now, looking for a high of 25 today, 30% chance of showers all day and all night, overnight low of 12. Grand Prairie is about 10 degrees and sunny right now, looking for a high of 24 today, 30% chance of showers all day and all night, overnight low of 8. And here in Chetwin, it's about 10 degrees and sunny right now, looking for a high of 25, 30% chance of showers all day and all night, and an overnight low of 9. This weather report is brought to you by Peace FM.

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1: 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They all work just fine. It is 15 minutes after the hour of 8 o'clock, quarter after 8 in the a.m. on a Monday morning. Ray Howard here with you, keeping you company until about 10 this morning. So, looking at stuff coming up. Well, this is coming up every Friday in the Chetwynd area here. Every Friday afternoon from about 3 till 6 p.m., Chetwynd Farmers Market. The Farmers Market's, like I say, running right through until about October, basically until the weather shuts us down. So once again, every Friday, 3 to 6 p.m., and it's in the old Northwind Supplies parking lot. It used to be down Carver's Row, but there's a bunch of construction and other stuff going on there, so it's moved to the Northwind Supplies parking lot. And that's on Fridays. Yeah, Fridays. Okay, what's at the farmer's market? Well, the question is more, what isn't at the farmer's market? Baking, produce, meats, crafts, plants, whether it's bedding out plants, house plants, seed plants, like seed potatoes and stuff like that. All that kind of stuff. It's a farmer's market. Do I need to say more? I hope not. Chetwynd Farmer's Market every Friday, 3 to 6 p.m. in the old Northwind Supplies parking lot.
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0: 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Good morning to you all. It's Ray Howard with you, keeping you company until about 10 this morning. So, looking ahead to, well, not looking too far ahead, Saturday, this coming Saturday, which is June 27th, from 1 to 3 p.m. at the Chetwynd Public Library. 2026 Multiculturalism Day. There's a mouthful, Multiculturalism Day. That's it. So what's happening this coming Saturday, 1 to 3 p.m. at the Chetwynd Public Library, Multiculturalism Day? Basically, all the various cultural groups, ethnicities, whatever the case may be, cultural groups get themselves a table, and on that table they can set up things like food, activities, crafts, art, anything to showcase their culture. So, yeah, it's cool. It's only for a couple of hours. It's coming Saturday from 1 to 3 p.m. at the Chetwynd Public Library. Now, the Chetwynd Public Library has all kinds of events and stuff going on all the time. And the best way to check all this out, and if you want to register yourself for a table for Multiculturalism Day, if you got some stuff to show off your culture a little bit, you can register for a table. Tables are free. 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They're usually quite good about that. Best thing is, get on the Chetwynd Public Library's website, and you can list all the upcoming events, and you can register for events. 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

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That'll all work fine. It is 38 minutes past the hour of 8:38 a.m. on a Monday morning. Good morning to you all. It's Ray Howard here with you, keeping you company until about 10 o'clock this morning. Just before 10, I try and escape early, you know, just don't let the boss know. Okay, still looking in my calendar, looking ahead at things coming up. This is the middle of September, actually the third week in September, September 17th through 20th. So September 17th through 20th, which I believe is a Thursday, Friday, Saturday, Sunday. You can double-check your calendar, but you want to mark your calendar for September 17th through 20th. This is happening at the Ovintiv Event Center in Dawson Creek. What is it, you ask? It's the Cultural Gathering of Nations. Okay, so what that is I'm counting eight First Nations are getting together and having a party. Well, I don't know, party or shindig, whatnot. And mostly it's a cultural celebration, okay, of the First Nations cultures. So now, that being said, I already said it's at the Ovintiv Event Center. I already said it's September 17th through 20th. What I didn't say was it's free admission. Everyone's welcome. And if you're not familiar with the First Nations culture and you want to learn a little bit more of it, there will be cultural teaching areas set up there. There will be things going on such as a powwow, hand games, a tea dance, a kids zone, a bingo, food trucks, of course, vendor market, a 50-50 draw, all this kind of stuff happening. Well, let's just jump in and get you some details here. Bingo. $20,000 in prizes. Powwow, $85,000 in prizes. Hand games, $150,000 in prizes. So needless to say, this is quite the event and quite the happening. Once again, it's free, doesn't cost anything. Everyone is welcome. September 17th through 20th at the Ovintiv Event Center in Dawson Creek. They have set up their own website here, so you may want to go check the website for details on activities and info in general. 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
2: 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It is 5 minutes before the hour of 9, 8:55 in the a.m. on a Monday morning. Ray Howard here with you here until about 10 this morning, just before 10. I try and escape a little earlier, but that's what happens around here. Canada Day, Chetwynd Canada Day Parade. Chetwynd Canada Day Parade starts 11 a.m. from the district office, and it ends up at the water park behind the Chetwynd and District Rec Center. So 11 a.m. is the parade, and then 11:30 a.m. to 3 p.m. there's all kinds of Canada Day activities running at the water park, just behind the Chetwynd Rec Center. There's going to be music, free cupcakes, food trucks, all kinds of summer fun and games happening like that. The Chetwynd and District Rec Center will be open from 10 a.m. to 4 p.m. Free admission to the pool, the indoor playground, volleyball court, roller skating, you know, the whole schmear. So Dictors of Chetwynd and the Rec Center is certainly kicking in, and that's Canada Day. And then the day after Canada Day, it should be Thursday, July 2nd, from 6 to 8 p.m. is the Ultimate Family Movie Trivia Night. And the deal is, here you get a table of 4 to 6 players, and you got to buy the table, $20 for a table. And the tables all sit in around in a big corner, and you watch movies, and you answer questions about movies. Family films, animated favorites, heroes, cartoons, and movie classics. So a little bit of everything there. So once again, you get a table of 4 to 6 people. Could be a family, could be a bunch of friends, whatever the case may be. 4 to 6 people per table is $20 per table. Popcorn and cold drinks are available there. All that kind of good stuff. They would like you to register here. Well, the registration's already over, so oops. Anyways, for more info on this, or even the Canada Day festivities, call the Chetwynd and District Rec Center. They'll be open in about 3 minutes here, so give them a call. 250-788-3111.
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1: This is your Peace FM news for June 22nd, 2026. The City of Dawson Creek City Hall services will temporarily move to alternate locations this summer as planned asbestos abatement work gets underway. The city says WorkSafe BC recently flagged concerns during an inspection tied to a project at City Hall. Follow-up testing confirmed the asbestos contamination in limited areas between the roof and ceiling space. Recreation Services, along with the Culture and Recreation and Emergency Management Departments, have moved to the Kin Arena Meeting Room effective today. Core City Hall departments, including Finance, Development Services, and Administration, will relocate to space inside the Dawson Creek Mall beginning July 20th. Council meetings will temporarily move to the Peace River Regional District Boardroom starting July 27th. All municipal services, including permits, taxation, utility payments, and business licensing, will continue during the relocation period. The city says funding for the project was included in the 2026 capital budget and will not increase property taxes. Services are expected to return to the City Hall in early 2027. In sports, lots of weekend action. In Major League Baseball, the Toronto Blue Jays had a triple-header with the Chicago Cubs. On Friday, the Blue Jays lost to the Cubs 2-16. Toronto beat Chicago on Saturday 8-6. And on Sunday, the game was rained out. In the CFL, on Friday, the BC Lions lost to the Hamilton Tiger Cats 27-41. On Saturday, the Toronto Argonauts beat the Ottawa Redblacks 44-24. The Montreal Alouettes lost to the Edmonton Elks 29-32. And the Saskatchewan Roughriders beat the Calgary Stampeders 40-37. In FIFA World Cup action on Friday, USA beat Australia 2-0. Scotland lost to Morocco 0-1. Brazil beat Haiti 3-0. Turkey lost to Paraguay 0-1. On Saturday, the Netherlands beat Sweden 5-4. Germany beat Cote d'Ivoire 2-1. Ecuador and Curaçao tied at 0-0. Tunisia lost to Japan 0-4. And on Sunday, Spain beat Saudi Arabia 4-0. Belgium tied Iran 0-0. Uruguay tied Cabo Verde 2-2. New Zealand lost to Egypt 1-3. Today's games see Argentina versus Austria, France versus Iraq, Norway versus Senegal, and Jordan versus Algeria. For Peace FM News, this is Ray Howard.
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1: And Prince George is about 13 degrees and a little bit cloudy right now, looking for a high of 24 today. Sunny skies all day long, clear overnight, and an overnight low of 8. Dawson Creek is about 14 degrees and sunny right now, 30% chance of showers all day and all night, high today of 25, low overnight tonight of 9. Fort St. John is 13 degrees and sunny, also has a 30% chance of showers all day and all night, high today of 25, low tonight of 12. Grand Prairie is 12 degrees and sunny right now, also has a 30% chance of showers all day and all night, high today of 24, low tonight of 8. And here in Chetwynd, it's 13 degrees and sunny right now, we have a 30% chance of showers all day and all night, high today of 25, low tonight of 9. This weather is brought to you by Peace FM.

0: 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It all works fine. It is 11 minutes after 9:11 in the a.m. on a Monday morning. Ray Howard here with you, keeping you company for a little less than an hour now. I'm officially done at 10, although I usually kick off a little earlier than that to sneak out back door. You know, nobody can see it. So there you go. Okay, what's happening, sticking with the Chetwynd and District Rec Center and all the stuff going on there? July 6th, well, basically the entire month of July, July 6th through August 8th, walking challenge, 30-day early morning walking challenge. So go walk. But early in the morning. Okay, so what they're doing is a meet up at the Rotary Walking Track, Rotary Park Walking Track, Monday through Thursday, so that included today, so, you know, and stuff, but this doesn't start happening until July 6th, so get a little bit of time to prepare yourself. But you meet at the Rotary Park Walking Track at Monday through Thursday at 6 a.m., and you walk. So you walk the walking track. And then, besides doing those four a week, Monday through Thursday at 6 a.m., you walk 2 days on your own. Doesn't say, you know, I guess there's no specific time done, so you just go out and get two extra walks done. So it gives you a total of four and two, six walks a week. And if you do this for 30 days, or roughly a month, you pass. The folks at the rec center have put together a walking schedule, guide, Bible, I guess, if you want to call it, and stuff like that. So to register for this 30-day walking challenge, it's a $15 registration fee, and that basically pays for getting your little guide, your little schedule book built up. So yeah, so you can register for this 1 month long 30-day early morning walking challenge. Give the folks at the rec center a call and ask them about it, and they can fill you in on all the details. 250-788-3111.
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0: 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Good morning to you all. It's Ray Howard here with you this morning. And coming up here, another physical activity, a little bit of a workout, all that kind of stuff at the Chetwynd and District Rec Center. This is basically for the month of July, so June 28th is when it starts, so another week and a bit. June 28th is when it starts, right through until August 7th is summer hockey schedule. Now, the ice is not in the Chetwynd Arena, so when we're talking hockey, we're talking ball hockey or roller hockey. So take your pick. Sundays and Fridays is roller hockey, and Wednesdays is ball hockey. Okay, now there's different times or different hours for different age groups, like ages 5 through 8 is one age group, and then ages 9 through 13, and then ages 14 through, well, old people, stuff like that. So Sundays and Wednesdays, they all start at 11 a.m. So the first hour, 11 a.m., is ages 5 to 8. Then at 12 p.m., noon, is ages 9 to 13. And then at 1 p.m. is ages 14 and up. So that's Sundays and Wednesdays. And Fridays, they start at 5 p.m. and go through 7 p.m. Same thing. 5 p.m. is ages 5 through 8. 6 p.m. is 9 through 13. And 14 years old and older is 7 p.m. till 8 p.m. Once again, so roller hockey happens Sunday and Friday. Ball hockey happens Wednesdays. Give the rec center a call. There is a drop-in fee to play these. It's on a drop-in basis. Give the rec center a call. They can fill you all in on the summer hockey schedule, whether it's roller hockey or ball hockey. Yeah, rec center, that's it. 250-788-3111.
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It all works fine. 9:33 in the morning, 33 minutes after 9. Ray Howard here with you, not even for another half hour, another 20 minutes or so, and I'm out of here, darn it. Good morning to everyone. Keeping track of what's going on, things coming up. June 29th, which is not far away, it's a week away, starting next Monday, and going for basically the month of July into early August is drop-in indoor basketball. So if you're a basketball aficionado and you would like to drop in, all you need to bring is some clean indoor shoes and your game. So no registration required. You just drop in and do a tour here. This is Monday, Wednesday, Friday, and Sunday. So kind of every second day. Mondays and Wednesdays, 6 p.m. till 8 p.m. Friday, noon till 2. And Sundays, 3 till 5 p.m., all skill levels welcome. It's a drop-in thing. Drop in, have a fun time playing some indoor basketball. You can give the Chetwynd Rec Center a call, and they can tell you all the important details, such as how much does it cost to drop in? Where do I go? Do I need to bring shoes? All those important questions. Call the Rec Center. They can answer them. 250-788-3111.

0: 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It all works just fine. It is about 47 minutes after the hour. Well, just jumping over to 48 minutes after the hour of 9 o'clock. About 12 minutes before the hour of 10 o'clock on a Monday morning. Good Monday morning to you. Ray Howard here with you, keeping you company. Well, basically, my shift here is pretty much done. But before I go, I just want to mention one more thing coming up here at the Chetwynd and District Rec Center. And this is summer day camps for the kids. And this all gets underway July 6th through July 31st. So basically for the month of July. And these are day camps for the kids, and you can take the kids there for one day, 1 week, or 4 weeks. It's really up to you. It's Monday through Friday, 8:45 a.m. till 3 p.m., so it's pretty much like a regular school day, 8:45 in the morning till 3 p.m., Monday through Friday. Ages 5 to 12, they figure anybody older than 12 knows how to take care of themselves. They don't need a day camp, so ages 5 to 12. This could be a drop-in for a single day, or it could be, like I say, you can run it for a week, you run it for 2 weeks, run it for 4 weeks. It's completely up to you. They got different themes, different weeks. Week one is Science Extravaganza. Extravaganza? Yeah, that's it. Week two is Nature Explorers. Sounds interesting. Week three is Creative Kingdom. Interesting. Week four is Spirit Week. Well, I don't think it's that kind of spirit. But so there's four different weeks of camps. There's different themes of camps. Hands-on science experiments, arts and crafts, nature adventures, outdoor games and activities, swimming, indoor playground time, recreation and sports, creative activities, and team challenges. So it's fun. Outdoor days will be taken weather permitting. Of course, that's the way it works. So I believe it's $35 a day to drop the child off for a day. But the best thing is, if you're interested in these summer day camps, which are starting like just over, not quite 2 weeks away here, it's starting pretty soon, give the Chetwynd and District Rec Center a call, and they can fill you in on the summer day camps, the fees, the days, the times, the themes, the programs, the everything you ever wanted to know about that. Call the Rec Center, 250-788-3111. And with that, my day is done. My shift is done. I will be back tomorrow morning at 6 o'clock, bright-eyed and bushy-tailed. We'll catch you then.
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2: If it sounds country, man, that's what it is. It's a country song. Yeah. Okay. Well, 1, 2, 3, 4. 1, 2, 3, 4. Busted flat in Baton Rouge and heading for the trains. Feeling nearly faded as my jeans. Bobby thumbed a diesel down just before it rained. Took us all away to New Orleans.

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1: This is your Peace FM news for June 22nd, 2026. The City of Dawson Creek City Hall services will temporarily move to alternate locations this summer as planned asbestos abatement work gets underway. The city says WorkSafe BC recently flagged concerns during an inspection tied to a project at City Hall. Follow-up testing confirmed the asbestos contamination in limited areas between the roof and ceiling space. Recreation Services, along with the Culture and Recreation and Emergency Management Departments, have moved to the Kin Arena Meeting Room effective today. Core City Hall departments, including Finance, Development Services, and Administration, will relocate to space inside the Dawson Creek Mall beginning July 20th. Council meetings will temporarily move to the Peace River Regional District Boardroom starting July 27th. All municipal services, including permits, taxation, utility payments, and business licensing, will continue during the relocation period. The city says funding for the project was included in the 2026 capital budget and will not increase property taxes. Services are expected to return to the City Hall in early 2027. In sports, lots of weekend action. In Major League Baseball, the Toronto Blue Jays had a triple-header with the Chicago Cubs. On Friday, the Blue Jays lost to the Cubs 2-16. Toronto beat Chicago on Saturday 8-6. And on Sunday, the game was rained out. In the CFL, on Friday, the BC Lions lost to the Hamilton Tiger Cats 27-41. On Saturday, the Toronto Argonauts beat the Ottawa Redblacks 44-24. The Montreal Alouettes lost to the Edmonton Elks 29-32. And the Saskatchewan Roughriders beat the Calgary Stampeders 40-37. In FIFA World Cup action on Friday, USA beat Australia 2-0. Scotland lost to Morocco 0-1. Brazil beat Haiti 3-0. Turkey lost to Paraguay 0-1. On Saturday, the Netherlands beat Sweden 5-4. Germany beat Cote d'Ivoire 2-1. Ecuador and Curaçao tied at 0-0. Tunisia lost to Japan 0-4. And on Sunday, Spain beat Saudi Arabia 4-0. Belgium tied Iran 0-0. Uruguay tied Cabo Verde 2-2. New Zealand lost to Egypt 1-3. Today's games see Argentina versus Austria, France versus Iraq, Norway versus Senegal, and Jordan versus Algeria. For Peace FM News, this is Ray Howard.
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1: This is your Peace FM news for June 22nd, 2026. The City of Dawson Creek City Hall services will temporarily move to alternate locations this summer as planned asbestos abatement work gets underway. The city says WorkSafe BC recently flagged concerns during an inspection tied to a project at City Hall. Follow-up testing confirmed the asbestos contamination in limited areas between the roof and ceiling space. Recreation Services, along with the Culture and Recreation and Emergency Management Departments, have moved to the Kin Arena Meeting Room effective today. Core City Hall departments, including Finance, Development Services, and Administration, will relocate to space inside the Dawson Creek Mall beginning July 20th. Council meetings will temporarily move to the Peace River Regional District Boardroom starting July 27th. All municipal services, including permits, taxation, utility payments, and business licensing, will continue during the relocation period. The city says funding for the project was included in the 2026 capital budget and will not increase property taxes. Services are expected to return to the City Hall in early 2027. In sports, lots of weekend action. In Major League Baseball, the Toronto Blue Jays had a triple-header with the Chicago Cubs. On Friday, the Blue Jays lost to the Cubs 2-16. Toronto beat Chicago on Saturday 8-6. And on Sunday, the game was rained out. In the CFL, on Friday, the BC Lions lost to the Hamilton Tiger Cats 27-41. On Saturday, the Toronto Argonauts beat the Ottawa Redblacks 44-24. The Montreal Alouettes lost to the Edmonton Elks 29-32. And the Saskatchewan Roughriders beat the Calgary Stampeders 40-37. In FIFA World Cup action on Friday, USA beat Australia 2-0. Scotland lost to Morocco 0-1. Brazil beat Haiti 3-0. Turkey lost to Paraguay 0-1. On Saturday, the Netherlands beat Sweden 5-4. Germany beat Cote d'Ivoire 2-1. Ecuador and Curaçao tied at 0-0. Tunisia lost to Japan 0-4. And on Sunday, Spain beat Saudi Arabia 4-0. Belgium tied Iran 0-0. Uruguay tied Cabo Verde 2-2. New Zealand lost to Egypt 1-3. Today's games see Argentina versus Austria, France versus Iraq, Norway versus Senegal, and Jordan versus Algeria. For Peace FM News, this is Ray Howard.

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1: This is your Peace FM news for June 22nd, 2026. The City of Dawson Creek City Hall services will temporarily move to alternate locations this summer as planned asbestos abatement work gets underway. The city says work

0: Safe BC recently flagged concerns during an inspection tied to a project at City Hall. Follow-up testing confirmed the asbestos contamination in limited areas between the roof and ceiling space. Recreation Services, along with the Culture and Recreation and Emergency Management Departments, have moved to the Kin Arena Meeting Room effective today. Core City Hall departments, including Finance, Development Services, and Administration, will relocate to space inside the Dawson Creek Mall beginning July 20th. Council meetings will temporarily move to the Peace River Regional District Boardroom starting July 27th. All municipal services, including permits, taxation, utility payments, and business licensing, will continue during the relocation period. The city says funding for the project was included in the 2026 capital budget and will not increase property taxes. Services are expected to return to the City Hall in early 2027. In sports, lots of weekend action. In Major League Baseball, the Toronto Blue Jays had a triple-header with the Chicago Cubs. On Friday, the Blue Jays lost to the Cubs 2-16. Toronto beat Chicago on Saturday 8-6. And on Sunday, the game was rained out. In the CFL, on Friday, the BC Lions lost to the Hamilton Tiger Cats 27-41. On Saturday, the Toronto Argonauts beat the Ottawa Redblacks 44-24. The Montreal Alouettes lost to the Edmonton Elks 29-32. And the Saskatchewan Roughriders beat the Calgary Stampeders 40-37. In FIFA World Cup action on Friday, USA beat Australia 2-0. Scotland lost to Morocco 0-1. Brazil beat Haiti 3-0. Turkey lost to Paraguay 0-1. On Saturday, the Netherlands beat Sweden 5-4. Germany beat Cote d'Ivoire 2-1. Ecuador and Curaçao tied at 0-0. Tunisia lost to Japan 0-4. And on Sunday, Spain beat Saudi Arabia 4-0. Belgium tied Iran 0-0. Uruguay tied Cabo Verde 2-2. New Zealand lost to Egypt 1-3. Today's games see Argentina versus Austria, France versus Iraq, Norway versus Senegal, and Jordan versus Algeria. For Peace FM News, this is Ray Howard.
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She was storming through the house that day, and I could tell she was leaving. 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

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We've got the South Peace covered.

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The next District of Chetwynd Regular Council meeting will be held on July 6, 2026. This has been this week's events brought to you by the District of Chetwynd.

mama say. 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Hey,

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1: 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In Dawson Creek, you'll find them just off 17th Street, north of the Tempo gas station. Brogan Fire and Safety. They're prepared. Are you?
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